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1: Maybe a blow up. Maybe a blow up. We have to make that decision.
0: 当地时间9月27号，美海军罗斯福号航母从位于加利福尼亚州圣迭戈的母港出发，预计将前往中东，接替目前在该地区执行任务的华盛顿号航母。美媒此前披露，罗斯福号的部署期可能超过7个月。一天后，马金岛号两栖攻击舰编队也从圣迭戈出发，启动新一轮部署。
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0: 当地时间9月30号，美国副总统万斯在德克萨斯州布朗斯维尔出席了萨罗尼克技术公司新的无人艇工厂动工仪式。
3: For 40 years.We saw factories close down. We saw shipyards close down. We saw our friends and neighbors lose their jobs. I just want to say, as you guys break ground on this facility, as you build it up to great heights, and of course, as you start seeing ships roll off the lines, know that the President of the United States, the Vice President of the United States, we're proud of you.
0: 萨罗尼克技术公司是美国一家防务初创企业，成立于2022年，主打自主水面无人艇。
4: Now we're going to go build the largest shipyard in the country, the most advanced shipyard in the world. We're going to bring shipbuilding back in a way that we haven't seen since World War II.
0: 在今年的伊朗战事中，萨罗尼克技术公司生产的无人艇创下了多个第一。六月，美军一架阿帕奇直升机在阿曼外海被击落，机组人员落水。该公司研制的海盗无人艇执行海上搜救任务，在无人机掩护下找到落水机组人员，将人员转运上岸。这是美军首次使用无人水面艇完成海上人员救援。七月，美军投入3艘改装为单向攻击版本的海盗无人艇，突入伊朗阿巴斯港海军基地，打击潜艇与舰船维修基础设施。这是美军首次将海上无人艇投入进攻作战。海盗无人艇长约7.3米，最大速度35节，有效载荷约453千克，航程最远可达1000海里，具备自主航行能力，可执行监测、侦察等多种任务。经过改装后，可装载炸药，成为自杀式无人艇。
4: So this right here is the main Corsair production line. You can see workstations, subassemblies, everything that flows into high rate production. The top caps are over here.The holes are over here. There's steps at every single workstation. So they'll complete one step, move it to the next station, and onward in this linear flow. It makes it very easy to actually spot bottlenecks in the production line. So in just this line we're walking down right now, we have the capacity to build 2,000 Corsairs per year.
0: 目前美军正大力投资无人系统。就在万斯参与无人艇工厂动工仪式的同一天，美国国防部长赫格塞斯在弗吉尼亚州匡蒂科海军陆战队基地发表讲话，宣布组建自主作战司令部，以提升美军规模化自主及机器人作战能力。
5: Today at my direction, we are announcing the creation of Autonomous Warfare Command, or Auto Warcom.A new 4-star combatant command with service-like authorities built to scale autonomous and robotic capabilities across the joint force in the fastest peacetime shift in modern military history.
0: 赫格塞斯称，这是一个新的4星级联合作战司令部，管辖范围将涵盖无人机、人工智能以及指挥控制系统。据《华尔街日报》报道，这一举措旨在彻底改革五角大楼采购、测试和部署无人机及其他尖端技术的方式。据知情人士透露，美军参谋长联席会议今年早些时候曾反对成立一个专门负责无人机的战斗司令部，理由是担心这会导致各部门之间的权责错位。不过，一些战区司令已经释放出支持这一改革的信号。赫格塞斯表示，总统特朗普也支持这一调整。据悉，五角大楼正寻求将自主作战领域的支出增加2倍，并在预算申请中提议为无人机及反无人机技术投入740亿美元。

0: Hey Frank, and look, this amazing engineering feat is Bailinghe Bridge. 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See? Yeah, the bridge is 2,237 meters long and 370 meters above the valley. Yeah, it made the transportation way easier and boosts the economy big time. So come, have a look with me.
1: Yeah! 徐总到了，哎，徐总，我朋友Frank，你好，你好啊
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1: 哦，对对对 ，Hello Frank。
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